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You are tuned in to Elsewhere Radio, where we got all rhythm, no algorithm. And if you're ready to take flight into the great unknown, I've got something new just for you. So strap in and stay tuned for the best in surreal.

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0: constant vibration. 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The skies, heavenwards. 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We were born to be sun ray. Radiant, falling upon the horizon newly each day. 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Waywardness. 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
1: Let's go.
0: Set loose. 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

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There's revolution.

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0: days and nights, ships of all kinds have plied to and fro across the channel under the fierce onslaught of the enemy's bombers, utterly regardless of the perils, to bring out as many as possible of the trapped BEF. There was every kind of ship that I saw coming in this morning, and every one of them was crammed full of tired, battle-stained and blood-stained British sailors. Soon after dawn this morning, I watched two warships steaming in, one listing heavily to port under the enormous load of men she carried on her decks. Transport officers counted the men as they came ashore. No question of units, no question of regiments, no question even of nationality, for there were French and Belgian soldiers who had fought side by side with the British in the Battle of Flanders. All of them were tired. Some were completely exhausted. I watched one man, with eyes heavy with sleep, limped along with painful feet because his boots hadn't been off for 5 days. And at his back, a ukulele dangled from his haversack. But he still had enough kick in him to ask the sergeant for a seat facing the engine when he got to the train. Another man told me how he'd been on the beach at Dunkirk for 3 days with hundreds of his comrades waiting for a boat. Embarkation was often difficult because the flare had been bombed and the ships could not get close enough in. So they joined the ships in boats and paddled in the water some of the way. As each ship came in, the army doctors at the port would shout out to the captain on the bridge to ask for the number of wounded. In a few minutes, the ambulances and the stretchers would be alongside to bring them off and take them to the waiting hospital trains at the station. The organization of the port was excellent. The ships were being unloaded at an astonishing speed. Station, I watched the men climbing into the long waiting trains. It was astounding to walk along carriage after carriage full of soldiers and to find in each one silence. And so the men of the BEF came home.
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You're welcome, we can spare it. 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Going on 40, no electric shocks. The juice of the carrot, the smile of the parrot, a little drop of claret, anything that works. 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Reasons to be cheerful, part three. Reasons to be cheerful, part three. Reasons to be cheerful, part three. Reasons to be cheerful, one.

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Take your mum to Paris, lighting up the chalice. Wee Willie Harris. Man to Stephen Biko, listening to Rico. Harpo, Groucho, Chico.

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0: Saturday, June 26th, Slane Castle. 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

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Sunday evening is here. It is Anne-Marie Walsh with you now until 9 o'clock. This is the Departure Lounge here on Sunday evenings. Lots of new music lined up for you in this hour. Kicking things off though, up first I played Manic Street Preachers, Divine Comedy, sandwiched in the middle and just there, that is new. It's Interpol and See Out Loud. In this hour, new tracks on the way for you from Mystery Jets, Ezra Williams, Swimmers Jackson. I'll have lots of gig news and music news for you too, and plenty of vintage tracks all on the way for you in this hour on 8 Radio.

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Mr. Bob Dylan on 8radio.com, Maggie's Farm, recorded back in January 1965 and released in March of that year, making that song over 60 years old. That is just very hard to wrap your head around, isn't it? He is doing European tour dates happening from mid-October. Closest he's going to get to these shores is going to be in the UK. He's doing a run of dates in November and December. Before that, I played Clinic, and then up first, The Last Time from Arcs. 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

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Lots of Ezra Williams. The tune is out now. It's called Blight. In the middle, Holy Ghost. And then our first Pip Blom, new music from them called Hours 2026. It's Anne-Marie Walsh here with you. How are you doing? Sunday evening, 6 to 9pm is where you will find this year's show. It's the Departure Lounge, bringing you lots of new music and lots of vintage tunes as well. I'm going to play you something from Crystal Castles in a minute, but first, let's have something new from Swimmers Jackson, from his new album, Como Rebbe, which is out now. It's his third album, and he, of course, is Niall Jackson, a UK-based Irish artist, and he's going to be launching the album later on this month, in a few days, in fact. I'll tell you all about that in a minute. Wrap our ears around this. 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

0: Club nights at Whelan's of Wexford Street. 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

Radio.com, new track there. It's called Violins. Crystal Castles featuring Robert Smith in the middle, Not in Love. And then up first, Trichotillomania from Swimmers Jackson, Niall Jackson. And I was telling you that Niall is going to be doing a launch for that new album of his on this coming week, on the 8th of September in Dublin, in On Show. And so go along and see him if you can. Well worth a slice of your time. 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Now let's go back, because I want to remember an incredible artist who, if he was still with us, it would have been his birthday on yesterday, the 5th of September. He was born in 1946 in Zanzibar and died in 1991, aged only 45. Of course, I'm talking about Freddie Mercury.

absolute legend. Freddie Mercury would have been his 80th birthday yesterday if he was still with us. And I just want to remember him. And, you know, Wembley, the stadium that he played in 10 times with Queen, they have unveiled a really lovely mural in his memory. You can see it on Facebook, on the Queen official Facebook, if you want to have a little look at it. And I was saying Queen played Wembley 10 times, of course, and including that incredible time that they played at Live Aid. That is just such an amazing performance. Throw it on and it just gives you absolute goosebumps. 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I'm Anne-Marie Walsh with you through until 9 o'clock. This is The Departure Lounge right now. This is new from Mystery Jets. It's called Flea Joint.

0: performing live at Whelan's of Wexford Street. These charming men play the main room on Saturday, September 12th, while Bird Talker play upstairs. Susie Ruffle plays the main venue on Wednesday, September 16th, and Havoc play the main room on Thursday, September 17th. Rue Elizabeth plays upstairs on Friday, September 18th, and Cap Carter play the main venue on Saturday, September 19th. Man, Woman, Chainsaw play the main venue on Sunday, the 20th of September, and Sinead Walsh plays upstairs on both the 22nd and the 23rd of September. For full details and to book tickets, head to whelanslive.com or follow us on social.
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Good Sunday evening if you've just joined me. I'm Anne-Marie Walsh here with you until 9 o'clock. In this hour, opening things up first, you heard Django Django, Cameo's new music from them, Sandwich in the Middle, The Verve and History, what a tune, and just their Phantom Youth and Stay and Run. In this hour on the way, I've got a beauty from Sigur Rós and a couple of dips into our vintage indie library, including the White Stripes on the way for you as well. New tracks from Graham Coxon, Cellar Club, Kurt Vile, Willie J. Healy. 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

Lucy is here from Let Galaxy Crack and Tune That. It's less than 2 minutes long, but they sure pack a punch with it. Before that, Sigur Rós, and then up first, Something About Us from Daft Punk. All right, Graeme Coxon has a new album out called Castle Park, and this track here is a cover of the Nerves song, and the Nerves actually wrote Hanging on the Telephone, which was covered by Blondie, so definitely great songwriters. See what you make of this. This is new music from Graeme Coxon on 8radio.com.

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shows first with the best new tunes for you here on 8radio.com. And that there was a new music sandwich, two new tracks sandwiched around a gem. Just there you heard Kurt Vile and Zoom 97. You'll find that on his current album, which he released back earlier on this year. It's called Philadelphia's Been Good to Me. It's his 10th album to date. And he's going to be playing a show with his band in Vicar Street in a couple of days on Monday, September 14th, to be precise, with his band, The Violators. If you're heading along to that, do enjoy. Before that, I played a gem, The Promise, with When in Rome with The Promise. And then before that, Graham Coxon, new music from him called When You Find Out. All right, it's Anne-Marie Walsh here with you on Sunday evenings from 6 to 9pm. I used to play a band back in the day called The Stellar Club quite a lot, and I'm delighted to say they're still going. Thank you so much to Dave Malloy for sharing this track with me. This is new music from the band featuring Clodagh McGrady and Ryan Archer. And this is a song that was written by Sinead Martin, and it is an absolute gem. 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

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And thank you to Dave for sharing that with me. The track is available right now on streaming platforms for you to have a listen to and a little bit of an explore. All right, you know, on a Sunday evening, I do love sharing tracks from artists who are blowing out some birthday candles around now. And yesterday it was the birthday of this next artist. He was born in North Carolina in 1946. His name is Loudon Wainwright III. He is the father of Rufus and Martha Wainwright, and an incredible songwriter and artist himself. I saw him a couple of times live in Ireland, and as well as being an amazing songwriter, he's a really, really funny guy, a great raconteur, and it was his birthday yesterday. He turned 80. Here he is.

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1: 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For full details and to book tickets, head to WhelansLive.com or follow us on social.
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playing the music we like, 8radio.com. Gorillaz just there, and before that, Loudon Wainwright III. And I'm playing that in honour of the fact that it was his 80th birthday yesterday, born in 1946 in North Carolina. We wish him many more happy days. All right, it's Anne-Marie Walsh here with you till 9 o'clock. And let's stop off this hour with new music right now. This is Willie J. Healy and Ditch.

0: The last days of Daily Mount, September 10th to 13th at Daily Mount Park, with Annie Mac, Fontaine's DC DJ set, Paul Page of Whipping Boy, the legendary Johnny Logan, plus many more. 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

Super pretty, isn't it? That is My Hawk on 8radio.com. Bjork before that, and then up first, Johnny Marr kicking things off in this hour with new music from him called Spin. If you've just joined me, I'm Anne-Marie Walsh. How are you doing? I hope you're doing well. I'm with you until 9 o'clock on Sunday evenings. Thank you so much for joining me here in the Departure Lounge. In this hour, I've got Bleach 9.3, Soak, Laura Sheeran, loads of new tracks from them. I also have vintage tunes lined up for you too, lots of them. Green Day on the way, House of Love, and a tune from one of the most influential bands of all time. All 6.5 minutes of it. But right now, this is Prince.

Beautiful stuff just there. That is Soak, and new music out now called Death Valley Fridge Magnet. Soak is playing a show at the Guinness Storehouse on September the 11th with Gillaban DJs and Rua Ree, and that's part of shows that are taking place in the Gravity Bar in the Guinness Storehouse. If you've never been there, it's a really impressive building. I took a little tour of it there about a year ago in Dublin, and I just thought it was beautiful, and I'd say going to see a gig there would be very special indeed. Before that, I played Wendy and Lisa, Waterfall, and then up first, keeping the Prince vibe going, I played the man himself, Prince, and When Doves Cry. Alright, of course, we're all talking about Katie Taylor this weekend, and this next track features Katie Taylor. This is Laura Sheeran and Red Woman, and Laura recorded Katie Taylor boxing, and she turned the percussive sound that Katie made into the beat of this track.

absolutely love that tune. Hope you enjoyed it too. That is Lord and Team on 8radio.com. Green Day before that, and then our first brilliant new tune, Laura Sheeran featuring Katie Taylor and Red Woman on 8radio.com. I'm Anne-Marie Walsh with you for another couple of minutes until 9 o'clock, and then the 8-song shuffle will be along at 9. All right, on a Sunday evening, I do love to give it up and say some congratulations to artists who are blowing out some birthday candles. So on this day back in 1943, Roger Waters was born, and it makes him 83 years old today.

Smashing Pumpkins on 8radio.com. House of Love before that, Shine On, and Pink Floyd and Money. Playing that in honour of the fact that today Roger Waters is 83 years old, born on this day in 1943 in Cambridge in the UK. Alright, I've just got another couple of minutes to fit in a few more before I hand on over to Ruth with the 8 song shuffle. And remember, you can reach out to her on socials at 8radioIreland. I'm going to play something new and then something not so new. 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

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I'm Anne-Marie Walsh. The 8 Song Shuffle is up next here on 8radio.com. Have a really great what is left of your weekend, and right now this is new from Bleach 93. It's called Figure 8.

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Friday, I'm in Love, The Cure. Before that, we had Telefish with The Age of Cling. Hello, how are you doing? My name is Paul Enske. You're listening to 8radio.com. It is Wednesday, the 9th of September. I'm with you for the next couple of hours. Going to be playing some great tracks. If you'd like to get in touch, 083-888-888. That is on text or WhatsApp at 8Radio Ireland. Across all social is where you can find me as well. I've got tunes from Cast. I've got The Shins. I've got Graham Coxon. I've got... who else have I got in there? Eels. They're all coming up very, very soon. Up next, I've got a brand new track from Django Django. This one is called Cameos.

0: 6 days of Dalymount. September 10th to 13th at Dalymount Park with Annie Mac, Fontaine's DC DJ set, Paul Page of Whipping Boy, the legendary Johnny Logan, plus many more. 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

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It is Paul Linsky with you on this hump day, Wednesday afternoon, and the weather's definitely changed. It's got to get a lot colder. Up next, I've got When You Find Out. This is the latest tune from Graham Coxon.

Ezra Williams with Blight. Before that, we had St. Vincent, Digital Witness, and The Shins. Australia, love me some Shins every now and then. 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Last couple weeks of shows are right there. So if you missed any of the great, great shows that go out here from the likes of Dan McDermott, Simon Marr, Ruth O'Connor, Googie, John Loftus, Andrew McGann, anyone here, go and check them out. Go and check them out. You might get some, you might surprise you. You might get some tunes for some playlists. My last couple of weeks of shows are there as well. That is The Clamp Down with Paul Linsky. It is on Monday nights at 9. Giving myself a little plug. There's a couple of hip hop doubles in there as well, if you like that sort of thing. And go, yeah, check it out at 8 Radio Ireland. Up next, I've got a cracking track from Billy Bragg. This is Greetings to the New Brunette.

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it's one of the ones that just makes me feel so nostalgic. World Cup 2002, closing RTE montage. Feeder, just the day before that, we had cast with Fine Time, two tracks to take us up to 3 o'clock. Time is flying by on this Wednesday afternoon. The Divine Comedy, Something for the Weekend, and Kurt Foyle. This is Zoom 97.

90s band to ever sound 90s, in my opinion. 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It is Paul Inskey with you into the final hour on this Wednesday, the afternoon. Wednesday the 9th of September. Absolutely mad how quick time has gone by. I've got loads of great tracks coming up very, very soon from the likes of Elvis Costello, Santa Gold, Mystery Jets, Blink-182, all on the way. If you'd like to get in touch over the next hour, 0838 888 888, that is on text or WhatsApp at 8 Radio Ireland across all social. This is The Skids, Into the Valley.

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Century Jets with Flea Joint. Before that, we had a band so nostalgic that I find it hard to listen to them. Blink-182, What's My Age Again? And then Sprint's Literary Mind. In before that one, this is 8radio.com. It is Paul Linsky with you on Hump Day. Up next, I've got Future Kings of Spain. 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

Ice Tune from Florence Road, 7563, Elvis Costello, Allison, and then we had Santa Gold, Desperate Youth just before that. 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Up next, I've got the Chemical Brothers. This is Galvanoise.

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Figure Eight, Bleach 9-3, and before that we had Katie J. Pearson with Hell. And that is pretty much it for me today on I was about to say my own show's name. My other show is The Clamp Down with Paul Linsky. That's on Monday nights at 9. I was about to say that's it for me in The Clamp Down, but it's not. It's the afternoon show here on 8radio.com. Go and check that out if you fancy it. Loads still to come for the rest of the day. Make sure you give us a follow at 8radioworld across all social. 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It's usually something really simple, like entering something, you know, on WhatsApp or retweeting something or whatever we do these days. 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And there's nowhere else on planet Earth you'll get the best new music first. It is 8radio.com. I've got two tracks to take us up to 4 o'clock on this Wednesday afternoon. I've got Devo with Whip It, underrated punk band, Devo. And first up, I've got Depeche Mode, Leave in Silence, which is what I'll be doing now. Good luck.

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0: Due to demand, an extra show has been added on June 27th, subject to license. 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

0: Due to demand, an extra show has been added on June 27th, subject to license. Fontaines DC, with special guests Hayley Williams, Damien Dempsey, Modra Solak, and more to be announced. I am Jack. 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

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They'll tell you what time you get up in the morning and what time you go to bed at night. They'll tell you what you eat, what kind of clothes you can wear, what you drink. They'll even tell you the morning paper you can read.

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1: 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I'm Steve Conway, with you for an A to Z of great tracks. This episode we will be hearing from Elbow, from Killers, from Nirvana, and right now to start, Slater-Kinney with Small Fines.

The Brunettes on 8radio.com from the album Structure and Cosmetics. That was Small Town Crew and Small Town from John Cougar Mellencamp. Before that, we started off, of course, with Small Fines from Slater Kinney. An A to Z of great track, of course, features many different decades. And in the next set of tracks, we are going to have what I think is possibly the defining track, the single defining track of the 1990s. But first, something truly great from the 80s. It's Bronski Beat, Small Town Boy.

from the 70s, 80s, 90s and noughties, though not played in that order. We had Deep Purple, Smoke on the Water from 1972. Vronsky Beat, Small Town Boy, Smells Like Teen Spirit, Nirvana, and Smile Like You Mean It from The Killers. 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Editors, now smokers outside the hospital doors.

one of the most gorgeous albums of the 1980s. That was Sade from Diamond Life and Smooth Operator. This is 8radio.com with Howlin' Wolf, by the way, before that. Smokestack Lightning from 1956. Moving now from Smooth to Snow, a trio of songs, and in fact there's a fourth one to follow a bit later, starring Snow, if you like. First, the slightly lesser known Emiliana Torini. It's from a lovely album called Fisherman's Woman, which was out in 2005, and this is Snow.

Snowball from Elbows Dead in the Boot, and we had Snow from JJ72, remember that, from late 2000, and it did snow that Christmas as well. That's it for this edition of an A to Z of great tracks. I'm going to leave you with Kathy Tuohan from the wonderful 2019 album Facing the Falling Sky. This is Snow Chaser. This is 8 Radio. Stay tuned and enjoy the rest of your day.

0: performing live at Whelan's of Wexford Street. These charming men play the main room on Saturday, September 12th, while Bird Talker play upstairs. Susie Ruffle plays the main venue on Wednesday, September 16th, and Havoc play the main room on Thursday, September 17th. Rue Elizabeth plays upstairs on Friday, September 18th, and Cap Carter play the main venue on Saturday, September 19th. Man, Woman, Chainsaw play the main venue on Sunday, the 20th of September, and Sinead Walsh plays upstairs on both the 22nd and the 23rd of September. For full details and to book tickets, head to whelanslive.com or follow us on social.
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And you're very welcome to this week's show. John Loftus with you as ever with a truckload of great Irish music. Coming up on the show today, I have new music from The Academic, Circa Richardson, Vatican Jail, Theo, Jordan Joy, Kahura White, Noble, and loads, loads more. I will also be unveiling my new album of the month for September, and our Random Greenery and a Heimschick album features will be related to Slane. So do Will. So stand by to find out what that's all about. But we start off with a great new track from Violette, teaming up with Wolfcut on I'm Not Crazy, You Are.

fantastic Japanese themed pop there. That is Kiko Forever, the title track from the debut album from Kiko, which was released in October. Got to see them at Phil and Agrena in Limerick a couple of weeks ago, and they put on a great show. So I'm looking forward to hearing the album, and you can catch them at Ireland Music Week later on this month. Before Kiko, we had Misha and the Bear, and we played you the closing track from their True Colors EP, which is called Drown. And you can hear a review of that particular EP with myself and Stephen Byrne on the Golden Plek podcast, which you can listen to on the podcast platform of your choosing. And you can also hear a extended version of the podcast here on 8radio.com every Monday night from 11 p.m. Now, of course, the big news this week was the fact that

Fontaines DC put a banner up on the back of the stage at Electric Picnic after their fantastic headline slot on Sunday to announce they were playing Slane. What amazing news that is. And given that I've championed the band from their very early days and saw them with about 30 or 40 people in Dolan's many years ago, to see them now headlining probably the most iconic location for a gig in the country is mind-boggling. So it is. And even more mind-boggling is the fact they've put on a second date, so they have. So fair play to the lads, going on to huge things. And I see there's a stadium tour in the UK and probably beyond for next year as well. So with that in mind, our Random Greenery feature this week is all to do with Slane. So it is. It's going to play you three Irish acts that have played on various slots on the bill. Our first act have headlined a number of times, but they were also one of the very first bands to play Slane for these series of gigs, supporting Thin Lizzy back in the day. Second band on stage, so they were. They are U2, of course, and this is The Unforgettable Fire, which was actually recorded at Slane Castle.

stuff there from the Walls, and that is To the Bright and Shining Sun. And if you're wondering when the hell did the Walls play Slane, well, I'll tell you folks, they played Slane in support of U2 for the second date on the Elevation Tour back in 2001. And we had also Into Inua, who supported Bob Dylan, and in fact opened for Bob Dylan in 1984. Of course, we kicked off with U2, who have headlined a number of times and were originally on the bill for Thin Lizzy. So they were. So hopefully you enjoy that retrospective. And what a great way to look forward to Fontaine's DC's residency at Slane next year. Of course, the Random Greenery feature is inspired by the 8-song shuffle, which you can enjoy every Sunday night in the company of either the Bossman, Simon Marr, or Ruth O'Connor, where they choose a particular theme and come up with 8 songs that match that theme, along with inviting you to put in your suggestions. So keep an eye out on the socials at 8 Radio Ireland for what is the theme for this week. New music now from a new act to feature on the show. The act is Noble, and this is Warm Air.

process. Can't put your finger on how she has you possessed.

Got a whole pile of debutantes on the show today, and that is another one of them. That is Jordan Joy, and that is her current single called Indigo Girl. We also had new music from Kahura White, a track called Lungs. 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There's about 2 hours of great, great tunes for you to enjoy whenever you feel like it, folks. And I think you're going to really enjoy our next triple play, and it's definitely a triple play that might get you on your feet to have a little bop. We start off with a great collab between Grooveline and La Boom. This is Buzz Junkie.

group called Grooveline opening for them, who were like this like kind of like the Commitments, this like nine piece kind of jazz band that's mixed with Irish trad.

Another act that will be playing Ireland Music Week, that is Theo and Feels Like a Remedy. And before Theo, we had another debutante on the show, the delightfully named Vatican Jail. And the track we played you is their current single, Boo Boo. Now, if you like your albums, then we have a show dedicated to classic albums. Yes, the Essential 8 album with Dan McDermott comes to you every Saturday night at 8 o'clock, where Dan plays his chosen album in full and gives you a whole pile of background information about said album. And the album being featured this week is the seminal album from Van Morrison, Astral Weeks, a man who's been on the Slane bill himself a few times and even popped up to sing a song with Bob Dylan back in 1984. So you'll hear all of that and a whole pile of gossip around Van Morrison. Plenty of that to go around, so there is. So join Dan for that on Saturday evening at 8 o'clock, or if you can't make it then, check out the replay on Wednesday night from 11 p.m. just after Sounds from a Green World. And actually, speaking of albums, it's a Heimschick album time now, where we delve into the Irish musical archives, and we're continuing with our Slane theme for our Heimschick album this week, because we're going to go back to 2015 and the second album from the Stripes. Remember that young band from Cavan that seemed to be everywhere for a number of years? Well, in 2015 they released their second album, Little Victories, and they also opened for Foo Fighters at Slane. So three tracks from that album now. First up, it's Scumbag City.

0: Sounds from a Green World is brought to you with thanks to Dolan's live music venue, Limerick. Check dolans.ie for full listing.
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3: 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Before the break, we had our Heimshake album feature, and the album featuring this week was Little Victories from The Stripes. We played you Scumbag City, I Wanna Be Your Everyday, and Queen of the Half Crowned. Love that song when it came out first. Love that album, in fact, and love that band. Of course, they've gone their different ways, but they still have a few musical enterprises on the go, so they do. Right, we're going to start off this half of the show with an absolute cracking new single from Femi, who has been absolutely racking up the plays on a whole pile of streaming services, going under the radar a bit too much here in Ireland, in my opinion. And this time he's teaming up with Brick Nasty and Khaki Kid on Take a Trip.

Another debutante on the show today, that's Tony Onuchukwu and Provide. And before Tony, we had Cubana and a cracking single from her called Grande Como Yo. Now, if there is new music you think we should be playing on the show, please do let us know. You can do that on the socials at 8 Radio Ireland, on Twitter, Blue Sky, Instagram, and on Facebook. And make sure you're giving us a follow on all those platforms.

because we've been giving away some cracking gig tickets in the last few weeks, so you won't want to miss out on those comps, so you won't. Right, it's time now for me to finally unveil my album of the month for September, and it is the brand new album from Roe. The name of the album is Lost Dog, and we'll be playing you a selection of tracks from the album every week on the show. We start off with Lydia.

Beautiful stuff there from Sorca Richardson from her soon-to-be-released new album Draw the Outline, which will be with us in less than a week's time, in fact. That is Adam Pacing in the Park. Before Sorca, we had two tracks from Lost Dog, which is the new album from Ro, and it is also the album of the month here on Sounds from a Green World. We played you Lydia and New Year, New Me. More from that on next week's show. 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This is

An interesting team up there between Champagne and Cruel Sister on a track called Dream Ago. We also have new music from The Academic and The Smoking Room. Now that the summer's coming to a close and you want to make sure that you've got good tunes coming into your ears during the weekday, then make sure you're tuning in for 8 Radio Daytime, which kicks off every weekday from 11 o'clock. You then have the Indie Lunch from 1 to 2, and then an afternoon of Indie Goodness from 2 to 4 with Simon Marr and Hope Pyle of the 8radio.com roster as well. Some classy acoustic vibes for you now. Coming up shortly, we have Feel the Cold from Foy Vance. But first, this is Arborist and the Taming of Horses.

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How good is that? That is Ruairi from County Cork and a track called Not So Brave Now Are You, which comes from Tell Your Ma I Saved Your Life, his album, which was released a couple of months ago or so. It is absolutely gorgeous, well worth checking out. So it is. We also had a debutante on the show, our second last debutante. Sylvine is her name, and we played you her new single, Hold On. And that is nearly it for another episode of Sounds from a Green World. I hope you enjoyed the Irish music I brought to you today, and I will be back again next week with more of the same. I hope you can join me for that. I'm going to leave you in the company of another band that are appearing on the Ireland Music Week lineup later on this month. They are called Madam's Last Discovery, and I absolutely love them. I only found out about them in the last week or so researching for the Golden Plaque podcast. I think they might be my favourite new band. So they are. And we're going to play you out with Molotov from them. So from me, John Loftus, till the next time, folks, mind yourselves out there, take care, good luck, and keep it tuned to 8radio.com.

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2: 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Couldn't be simpler. It's just after 8pm on a Saturday evening, and that means it is time for this week's edition of The Essential Album. The Essential 8 Album is just that. It's an album that we reckon is essential to any record collection. Over the last couple of weeks, we've featured essential albums from REM, from Ash, from David Gray, and last week, we featured Bruce Springsteen's Born to Run in celebration of the album's 40th anniversary. Tonight, however hard it might be to believe after we've already covered over 100 albums here on The Essential Album series, it's our first time to feature Van Morrison. The Belfast Cowboy turned 70 this week, and as a mark of respect for such a prolific career, we thought it would be fitting to feature Van the Man. Tonight's essential album is his second, the excellent Astral Weeks, originally released in 1968. Van Morrison, or since his recent OBE, Sir Van Morrison, was born George Ivan Morrison on August 31st, 1945 in Belfast, and obviously enough, his 70th birthday just earlier on this week. Over his 50-plus year career, he has received 6 Grammy Awards. He won the 1994 Brit Award for Outstanding Contribution to Music, and much like last week's featured artist Bruce Springsteen, he has also been inducted into both the Rock and Roll Hall of Fame and the Songwriters Hall of Fame. As a teenager, he played a variety of instruments, including guitar, harmonica, keyboards and saxophone for various Irish show bands, and rose to prominence in his own right during the mid-60s as the lead singer of the Northern Irish R&B band Them, in particular enjoying success with his hits Gloria, Here Comes the Night and Baby Please Don't Go. The band Them were formed in 1964 by way of a conglomeration of other groups, all of whom played at the Maritime Club in Belfast. Van Morrison had written the bass version of Gloria sometime in 1963 when he was around 18 years old and touring with the Monarchs across Germany. He brought the song to the new group, and as they developed, so too did the song, and the song would often run to 15 or 20 minutes with Van Morrison ad-libbing the lyrics. The new group secured a residency at the Maritime Club and began advertising to attract a crowd with posters which read, "Who are, what are, them," and other cryptic ads which gave the club's address and very little else. Speaking about the time, Van Morrison explains that the group were fueled by the sensation of playing live and that the audience were a key component of their energy. At this early stage, the group didn't intend to be a recording band, but one fan's recording of the song Turn On Your Love Light found its way to brothers Mervyn and Phil Solomon, music industry entrepreneurs who were also managers of the Dubliners, and Phil Solomon had a role with Radio Caroline. They liked what they heard, and they contacted Dick Rowe, the A&R man with Decca Records, to play the track for him and encourage him to sign the group. A deal was made, and because Van Morrison was still 18, he had to have his father sign on his behalf. Within a few weeks, the group travelled to the Decca studio in England for their first recording session and laid down Turn On Your Love Light and Gloria, amongst others. Their first single was released with Turn On Your Love Light as the A-side and Gloria on the reverse, but unfortunately it failed to chart. They also recorded their version of Big Joe Williams' song Baby Please Don't Go with Phil Coulter on second keyboard, and the story goes that Jimmy Page played rhythm guitar, but this little piece of trivia is as often disputed as it is claimed. Baby Please Don't Go was released in November, again with Gloria as its B-side, and a few weeks later, in December of 1964, Phil Solomon secured the group their first TV appearance alongside the Rolling Stones on the ATV show Ready Steady Go. The real coup was that Phil Solomon convinced the executives at Ready Steady Go to use Baby Please Don't Go as the show's signature tune, and within 2 weeks, the track broke into the UK top 10. Capitalising on the success of the top 10 hit, Them embarked on a tour of the UK in January 1965 and made further appearances on Ready Steady Go as well as Top of the Pops. The group's growing popularity resulted in a number two UK hit on the release of their next single, Here Comes the Night. The producer, Bert Burns, who had also co-written Twist and Shout, was the writer of the song, and it marked the beginning of something of a difficult relationship between Burns and Morrison. After the number two spot in the UK, Here Comes the Night peaked at number 24 in the US. Then, in April of 1965, Dem made a guest appearance at the NME Poll Winners Concert alongside the Beatles, the Rolling Stones, the Kinks, the Animals, the Searchers, the Moody Blues, and Dusty Springfield. Although the group had been expected to play only their current hits, instead, Morrison and co. segged from Here Comes the Night into a 7-minute version of Turn on Your Love Light. Despite breaking from the agreed arrangements, NME's Derek Johnson sang their praises and wrote that Morrison had more genuine soul than any of his British contemporaries. The following month, Them released their first album, The Angry Young Them, and a US release followed in July. Their next single, One More Time, was selected for release by manager Phil Solomon, but it failed to achieve anything near the previous single's success. And the second album, Them Again, was released in January 1966 in the UK and April 66 in the US, where they were marketed as part of the British Invasion Movement. To support the new album, Dem set out a tour schedule for the US, which began in May of 66 and saw the group secure a 2-week residency at Whiskey A Go-Go in LA. The Doors played support for Dem, and on the final night, the two bands played out together on a 20-minute version of Gloria and a 25-minute version of In the Midnight Hour. The tour continued to see the group headline at the Fillmore in San Francisco and then on to Hawaii. Unfortunately, it was in Hawaii that the tour took its toll on the group and disputes overtook the group, leading to a split. Van Morrison, along with bassist Alan Henderson, returned to Belfast, while the rest of the group chose to stay in America. Speaking about that period, Van Morrison has described the mood and intentions and motives of being a performer during that time by saying, "There was no motive behind anything you did back then. You just did it because you wanted to do it and you enjoyed it. That's the way the thing started. But it got twisted somewhere along the way and everybody got involved and twisted it as well, including me." And he followed up a number of years later by adding, "You can't take something like that, put it in the box and place a neat little name on it, then try to sell it. That's what they tried to do and that's what killed them." Although former members eventually revived the name and continued to operate as Them or Other Them in the UK due to disputes over the name, Van Morrison chose

8 songs were recorded, originally intended to be used as 4 singles. On the very first day of recording, something special had been captured on tape. Although the story goes that it took 22 takes, when it was finally down, everyone was satisfied. One of the all-time great songs came into existence, Brown Eyed Girl. Released as a single in mid-June 67, it reached number 10 on the US Billboard chart, and instead of the previously agreed arrangement that the 8 tracks which had been recorded in becoming 4 separate singles, the songs were released as the album Blowin' Your Mind without Van Morrison being consulted. He said he only became aware of the album's release when a friend mentioned on a phone call that he had just bought a copy of it. Van Morrison explained in an interview a number of years later, quote, "I wasn't really happy with it. He," referring to Burt Burns, "picked the bands and tunes. I had a different concept of it." The positive to come out of the sessions, however, was that Brown Eyed Girl became one of Morrison's most played songs and received significant airplay on both sides of the Atlantic. Following the death of Burt Burns in 1967, Morrison became involved in a contract dispute with Burns's widow, Eileen Burns, that prevented him from performing on stage or recording in the New York area. The contract that he had so easily and eagerly signed after splitting from them had not been one he had read through thoroughly. Because of the restrictions of playing in New York and recording in New York, Morrison moved to Boston, Massachusetts, but within a short time he faced financial problems because he had trouble finding concert bookings. Although it took time and demanded a lot from him personally to regain the confidence to do so, he slowly regained his footing and secured a contract with Warner. The only deal that could be done to ensure he got back to recording quickly was for Warner to buy out his contract with Bang Records and for Morrison to fulfill a clause that bound him to submit 36 original songs within a year to Burns's music publishing company. Rather cleverly, by recording 31 songs in one session, he completed the remaining element to the contract and was free. Burns's widow spoke of how the songs were, quote, "nonsense music about ringworms," and she never released them. Over time, the throwaway compositions would become known as the revenge songs. And so, after the revenge songs, we arrive at tonight's Essential 8 album, the excellent Astral Weeks. With all ties to Burt Burns well and truly cut, Van Morrison set about recording his first album for Warner. All the songs had been well rehearsed through his time playing the club circuits in Boston, so when it came time to record in the studio, despite the fact that the assembled troupe of session musicians had never played together before, the album only took 3 days to record. As we have seen many times before on the Essential Album series, Astral Weeks was not an overnight success, but later became a hugely significant album. Its song cycle style, with each song acting as something of an individual piece, was, at the time, a relatively unusual concept. Typically, audiences expected that albums of this era would be more coherent and have a linear storyline to follow. In addition to the non-traditional nature of the album structure, Warner gave almost no promotional budget to the release. Normally, this is the part where I explain that despite all the negatives I've outlined, the critics gave huge praise to the album. But that didn't happen either. However, after the release of Moondance in 1970, which became Morrison's first million-selling album, interest began to grow in his back catalogue, and over the years, many critics and fans have come to realise the importance and quality of Astral Weeks. In one retrospective review, Will Ruhlman of AllMusic wrote, "To this day, it remains an unclassifiable music genre and has been described variously as hypnotic, meditative, and possessing a unique musical power. Lyrically, the songs on Astral Weeks have been compared to French Impressionism and mystical Celtic poetry, and maybe it's because of these very different concepts and influences that the album was initially misunderstood and overlooked. Tonight, though, it's our pleasure to play Astral Weeks in full, start to finish, to recognise it as a truly essential album and to celebrate the 70th birthday of one of the world's biggest stars. As it's an album of only 8 tracks, and as we've learned, a concept album, we'll play the album in 2 halves as it should be heard. Side 1 of this album is known as In the Beginning. To open, this is the title track, Astral Weeks.

tracks 1, 2, 3, and 4 from tonight's Essential album, Astral Weeks by Van Morrison on 8radio.com. And the reason we've selected Astral Weeks as our Essential album tonight is we are celebrating Van Morrison's 70th birthday. He turned 70 on August 31st, just last week. Those four tracks make up side one of the original vinyl release known as In the Beginning. As I mentioned in the intro tonight, Astral Weeks is a concept album in the song cycle style, where each song is a standalone track rather than an album of songs which form a concept together. Just there, the beautiful and brilliant Cypress Avenue in Brian Hinton's book Celtic Crossroads, The Art of Van Morrison. Van Morrison himself described Cypress Avenue as a street in Belfast, a place where there's lots of wealth. It wasn't far from where I was brought up, and it was a very different scene. To me, it was a very mystical place. It was a whole avenue lined with trees, and I found it a place where I could think. Before that, Sweet Thing, noted as the only song from the album that looks forward rather than to the past. And trivia wise, the song Sweet Thing is the only song from the album that has ever been included in a compilation album of Van Morrison's material. Seems that Astral Weeks kind of stands alone in terms of the collection going forward in Van Morrison's career. Opening the album, we heard the title track, Astral Weeks, which it's claimed is mostly autobiographical, describing Van Morrison's early childhood memories, talk of Lead Belly on a poster in the bedroom and stuff like that. And we also heard the beautiful Beside You, which Morrison describes as the kind of song you would sing to a kid or somebody that you love. Basically a love song, a song about being spiritually beside someone. Much of Bert Burns' intentions were to frame Van Morrison as a pop star while they were working together, and Beside You was originally recorded while Morrison was still working with Burns, but the early version of the song was much different to the version we heard tonight. So far we are halfway through Astral Weeks. As I said, we're celebrating Van Morrison's 70th birthday by playing the album in full, start to finish. You can catch what you have missed so far, if you have missed anything, by listening to the repeat. And we do the repeat of this show each and every Wednesday night, 10:30 p.m. So your second chance to catch this weekend's Essential album. Time to drop the needle on side two. Again, four tracks altogether, as it should be heard. The album is an album of eight tracks, four on each side. Side two of the album is known as Afterwards, and on this side of the album we will hear another of the most famous of Van Morrison's songs, Madame George, one of my favourites, and it's also the longest from the album at just over 9 minutes long. But before we get to that, we will hear the opening track from side two. This is The Way Young Lovers Do.

bringing this week's Essential 8 album, Astral Weeks, to a close. That's track 8, Slim, Slow, Slider. The tempo right from the start and the opening lyric somehow indicates that it is the closing track from the album, and it's a really strange juxtaposing song because early on there's laughter in Morrison's voice, but ultimately it's about loss, and it's been debated many times as to whether or not it's a story about someone who has struggled with addiction, or Van Morrison himself has suggested maybe it's someone lost in a big city like London or New York. But a very sad song, ultimately, I think, made more so by the fact that there's such kind of positivity and, like I said, that laughter in the voice and almost admiration early on in the song. And then it finishes with the lyrics, I know you're dying, baby. And it's a really kind of sad way to end it, but very poignant and kind of cuts through, I think, and it's good for that reason. Before that, Ballerina, the oldest song on the album, originally written while Van Morrison was still involved with them. And in particular, on that track, I love the way the drums come to prominence about halfway through, and they end up in terms of production, they end up sitting above all the rest of the elements on the track, and the way the slow brass and the strings work together and interact with each other. I really love that on that particular track on Ballerina. Before that, again, we heard Madame George, often called the masterpiece of the album. Very, very hard to disagree. It is simply stunning in its simplicity and beauty. Again, we hear the reference to Cypress Avenue. It's one of the most accurate descriptions I could find about the song when I did my research online. Comes from a guy called Eric Haig, and he talks about how the vocals and instrumentation are, quote, like some kind of twilight state between sleeping and wakefulness, engaging the listener to project themselves into the spell of the song. And I think that's it. That's the simplest and most concise way it could be describing Madame George. Much has been said about the subject of the song's title, and claims have bounced around for a long time that the song tells the story of a transvestite, but Morrison has long denied these claims. The title has fueled the commentary over the years, but the original title of the song is actually Madame Joy rather than George. I suppose it's up to each individual listener to make of it what they will. Recently enough, we featured David Gray's White Ladder as an Essential album, and the closing track, a cover of Soft Cell's Say Hello, Wave Goodbye, also features lyrics and instrumentation from Madame George. And maybe it's my love of White Ladder, and in particular the closing track, Say Hello, Wave Goodbye, but I can't help but feel that Madame George would have been best left to the end of Astral Weeks, as it has a real sense of winding down and ending that makes you want more rather than the very poignant ending of Slim, Slow, Slider. Again, while still working with Burt Burns and Bang Records, a different version of Madame George to the one we all know so well was recorded, a much faster tempo and slightly altered lyrics, and this version has been referred to as bizarrely inappropriate. And although I don't know that version personally, I can't imagine Madame George played any other way other than the one we heard tonight. At the very top of Side 2, which is known as Afterwards, The Way Young Lovers Do, Celtic Crossroads, The Art of Van Morrison, Brian Hinton's book, he writes that it's about growing up, an adolescent first kiss, and many have been critical of the style and sound of the track, saying it's too different from the rest of the album in its kind of lounge jazz style. Personally, I really enjoy it though. But that is the four tracks that close out Side 2 of Van Morrison's Astral Weeks. I think it's a really fantastically beautiful album, and everyone should certainly own a copy. It is one of the truly essential albums from any record collection, regardless of your taste. You can really, I think, anyone can sit down and appreciate the brilliance and the beauty of Astral Weeks. And it's a real pleasure to be able to bring it to you tonight here on 8radio.com as we celebrate Van Morrison's 70th birthday, and we wanted to honour him tonight by playing that album in full, start to finish, as one of the essential albums. If you missed any of the album and you want to hear what you missed, you can join us for the repeat on Wednesday nights, 10:30 p.m. The Essential Album Replayed. It follows Steve Conway's A to Z of great tracks and John Loftus's Sounds from a Green World, 90 minutes of all things Irish music. 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
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So any of those ways, I would certainly love to hear from you and tell me what your essential album is and tell me why too, and it could be your album in full, start to finish, next Saturday from 8 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take a track from them. It's one of my favourites. A few weeks back we remembered Robin Williams and the anniversary of his year, the year anniversary of his passing, by playing the soundtrack from Good Morning Vietnam in full, start to finish. One of my favourite movies, one of my favourite soundtracks, and from that I'm going to play this one. It's them, Baby Please Don't Go, on 8radio.com.

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0: right, you're listening to All Hit Radio, and it's 53 degrees at 13 minutes past the hour. And right now in our All Request line, I've got Mike Ledgerwood on the phone. Hey, babe, what would you like to hear? Hey, babe, I'm sorry, I can't hear you too well. You're going to have to speak a little closer into the phone. Okay, babe, what would you like to hear again?
1: We are observing your Earth.
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